0: I can't believe we're here.
1: Let's go!
2: We were so fortunate so early on. A surreal level of success.
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2: Total shock and pain and chaos.
6: It was hard to figure it out without our good friend.
7: You almost feel guilty sometimes for some of the feelings you're feeling.
8: There were moments when I just felt like it was over.
9: God save us, everyone.
10: If it's going to only be one other chapter, it doesn't get to end where it currently had ended.
11: Life doesn't always give you second chances.
2: The idea of trying to find people who could sing in a certain style felt kind of disingenuous.
12: It's a one in a million who could be that other person.
13: Are you able to fill these shoes? Are you able to be this person?
0: They are breaking the internet.
14: It's good to see you again.